0: The Blues Collective, Tuesdays from 10 a.m. to 2 p.m. on KFJC.
1: That's right. Nothing makes you feel better than listening to the blues happening tomorrow from 10 a.m.

I'm gonna pass the light, you know, 'cause I know it's Mother Jones' will. I know it's Mother Jones' will.

Oh, oh, oh, oh, oh, oh, oh, oh, oh, oh, oh, oh, oh, oh, oh, oh, oh, oh, oh, oh, oh, oh, oh, oh, oh, oh, oh, oh, oh, oh, oh, oh, oh, oh, oh, oh, oh, oh, oh, oh, oh, oh, oh, oh, oh, oh, oh, oh, oh, oh, oh, oh, oh, oh, oh, oh, oh, oh, oh, oh, oh, oh, oh, oh, oh, oh, oh, oh, oh, oh, oh, oh, oh, oh, oh, oh, oh, oh, oh, oh, oh, oh, oh, oh, oh, oh, oh, oh, oh, oh, oh, oh, oh, oh, oh, oh, oh, oh, oh, oh, oh, oh, oh, oh, oh, oh, oh, oh, oh, oh, oh, oh, oh, oh, oh, oh, oh, oh, oh, oh, oh, oh, oh, oh, oh, oh

Nice.

De toutes amitiés, détache mon âme. Et je ferai plus riche.

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Sat there through the falling rain. As I watched that

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Though I try, I just can't tear it down. For I said that love takes many shapes, it has no forms, has no boundaries, has no grips to hold.

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There's more to come in a few minutes. The second half of Edna and the Great Surfers pestering at Bradford.

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fashion was great then, but today it's even better, whether it's chic, casual, or disco, thanks to that special touch of Lycra. To be more beautiful, in great shape, more seductive, and absolutely fascinating. Lycra is today's solution.

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